0: 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This is Moose News.
1: Good afternoon. I'm Logan Flint. British Columbians will vote in a provincial election this fall. Premier David Eby announced the election call in Victoria just after noon today.
2: A few moments ago, I met with the Lieutenant Governor, Wendy Cochia, and she has agreed to dissolve the legislature and to call a provincial election for October the 24th.
1: It comes just 2 years after the last provincial election in which the NDP won a narrow one-seat majority. Eby sought to position his NDP as the best party to provide stability as BC and Canada face economic threats from the United States. On the election front, Steve Davis and Nyree Hazelton are returning as trustees for School District 91. The pair were announced as acclaimed to their positions by the school district yesterday. Also acclaimed was Manu Madhawk for the Fort St. James area, marking his first term elected to the position. Elections are still set for Zone 1 with 4 candidates and Zones 3 and 5 with 2 candidates each. The municipal election is set for October 17th. The BC Real Estate Association expects home sales in the north to pick up this fall. This after 384 unit sales were recorded in August, a decline of 5.4% when compared to the same time last year. Economist Mitsudu says the fall market should prove beneficial for the region.
3: We are starting to see through the middle half and into the back half of the year some signs of encouragement in the housing market overall. I think looking at the north, year-to-date sales are 2.5% below the levels of 2025. That is still continuing to outperform many of the other major regions of the province.
1: The average home price in northern BC also dropped by less than a point in August to $447,726, a decline of about $3,500 from 12 months earlier. And one project, one review, 1 year. That's how Prime Minister Mark Carney sums up the Building Canada Strong Act, which was introduced by the government yesterday. Officials say it will help speed up infrastructure project reviews and support the workers who build them. They add it will give businesses the confidence to invest in Canada, accelerate projects, and drive long-term growth and prosperity while protecting the environment and upholding Indigenous rights. Among other things, the feds say it ensures federal reviews and decisions are completed within a year and modernizes the federal labor framework. That includes changes to the Canada Labor Code that officials say will strengthen collective bargaining by helping parties address issues earlier, reach negotiated agreements, and resolve disputes while fully protecting the right to strike. Be the first to know. Get news alerts direct to your inbox by signing up at mybulkleylakesnow.com.
4: For the Bulkley Valley tonight, mainly cloudy, a chance of showers this evening. Fog patches developing overnight, wind becoming light this evening, low near +3. Tomorrow, fog patches dissipating in the morning, mix of sun and cloud, then a slight chance of showers, changing to a good chance of showers near noon, the high to 11. For the Lakes District tonight, mainly cloudy, a slight chance of showers early this evening, clearing after midnight, fog patches developing overnight, and the low -3. Tomorrow, fog patches dissipating in the morning and starting off sunny, but increasing cloudiness near noon, then a chance of showers late in the afternoon, the high near 11.
0: The Moose. This is the Bulkley Valley and Lakes' biggest variety.

0: the Bulkley Valley and Lakes biggest variety, the moose that is Jelly Roll. Need a favor. Hey, Jelly Roll, I need a favor. Can I get your ex-wife's phone number? I'm Gareth Reed. Happy Tuesday to you. There's a wonderful exhibit on right now at the Smithers Art Gallery. It's Wes Herman and his exhibition set list. Now, Wes is a member of the Lake Babine Nation and is a very wonderful musician. Now, this art set is called Set List. It's part of a larger continuing banner of work under his Potlatch Punk series. I love art. I love music. You will love this at the Smithers Art Gallery. Set List, put on by Wes Herman. It's going to be on only until October 3rd.
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0: the Barkley Valley and Lakes biggest variety, the Moose, Tommy Cochran, and Red Ryder, the boy inside the man. Boy, oh boy, kids have been in school 2 years. Are you learning the new vernacular around the schoolyard? Kids always seem to come up with the weirdest words, and it took me a long time to figure out what my kids were talking about when they got back from junior high and high school. It was a mess having a relearn language, but some people are on top of it. Merriam-Webster, the dictionary folks, they just added 1,400 new words and definitions, proving that, I guess, if enough people say something weird long enough, it'll eventually become official. They got new entries including looks-maxing, vibe-coding, meme coin, parasocial, Rickroll, and Mandela effect. But I'm really confused now. I thought Rickroll was already in there. But maybe that's just the Mandela effect.
1: The hardest part about moving to Main Street in Smithers is figuring out which lunch spot to hit every day. Moose has moved to the corner of 4th and Main.
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1: Good afternoon, I'm Logan Flint. CenterBC says Peter Mylobar and some of the MLAs who joined the party with him are defecting back to the BC Conservatives as a snap election was declared today. Vista Radio provincial reporter Emily Joveski has more.
2: It comes just days after Mylobar was declared leader of CenterBC and a group of former Conservatives joined forces with the party. Since then, Carrie Lynn Finley stepped down as Conservative leader and Lauren Dirksen was named interim leader. Now, many of the MLAs who fled the Conservative caucus due to frustrations with Finley's leadership are returning. Former Conservative turned independent Eleanor Sturco says she'll remain with CenterBC. Premier David Eby has announced an early election with voting day set for October 24th. Emily Joveski, Vista News, Victoria.
1: Two familiar School District 91 trustees have been acclaimed back into their positions. Steve Davis and Nyree Hazelton were announced to be returning yesterday for Zones 2 and 4, respectively. Also acclaimed was Manu Maddock for the Fort St. James area, marking his first term elected into the position. Elections are still set for Zone 1 with 4 candidates and Zones 3 and 5 with 2 candidates each. The municipal election is set for October 17th. El Niño is a natural phenomenon that happens every few years. This year, Environment and Climate Change Canada predicts a very strong one, which will be stronger than anything that's been observed in the lifetime of anyone living today. Vista Radio's Stan Ashby has more.
3: Research scientist Bill Merrifield says one impact of a super El Niño will be the scrambling of seasonal weather patterns all around the world, including in Canada near the end of the year.
4: One of these super El Niños, its influences on Canada are a little bit less certain. Sometimes nature throws in a curveball, but the odds are certainly favoring a very mild winter.
3: Merrifield adds mild temperatures and less than usual precipitation points towards the possibility of unusually low snowpack and an early spring melt. For Vista Radio, I'm Stan Ashby.
1: And one project, one review, one year. That's how Prime Minister Mark Carney sums up the Building Canada Strong Act, which was introduced by the government yesterday. Officials say it will help speed up infrastructure project reviews and support the workers who will build them. They add it will give businesses the confidence to invest in Canada, accelerate projects, and drive long-term growth and prosperity while protecting the environment and upholding Indigenous rights. Among other things, the feds say it ensures federal reviews and decisions are completed within a year and modernizes the federal labor framework. That includes changes to the Canada Labor Code that officials say will strengthen collective bargaining by helping parties address issues earlier, reach negotiated agreements, and resolve disputes while fully protecting the right to strike. Be the first to know. Get news alerts direct to your inbox by signing up at MyBulkleyLakesNow.com.
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0: The biggest variety from Burns Lake to Houston. The Bulkley Valley and Lake's biggest variety is on the Moose.
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2: I'm Ellis Ross, your Member of Parliament for Skeeter Bulkley Valley. 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

I don't understand why. See, it's burning me to hold on to this. I know this is something I gotta do, but that don't mean I want to. What I'm trying to say is that

0: 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The Bulkley Valley and Lake's biggest variety is on the Moose.
1: Hi, I'm John Rustad, MLA for Nechako Lakes. On September 30th, join me in recognizing National Day for Truth and Reconciliation, also known as Orange Shirt Day. 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

0: 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Neither do we. 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

0: The first time we moved was in 1968. 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

When I walk on by, girls be looking like they be fly. I pick to the beat, walking down the street and my new the freak, yeah. This is how I roll, animal print pants out of control. It's Red Food with the big

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1: Good morning, I'm Logan Flint. British Columbians will vote in a provincial election this fall. Premier David Eby announced the election call in Victoria just after noon yesterday.
2: A few moments ago, I met with the Lieutenant Governor, Wendy Cochia, and she has agreed to dissolve the legislature and to call a provincial election for October the 24th.
1: It comes just 2 years after the last provincial election in which the NDP won a narrow one-seat majority. Eby sought to position his NDP as the best party to provide stability as BC and Canada face economic threats from the United States. Centre BC says leader Peter Mylobar and some of the MLAs who joined the party with him are defecting back to the BC Conservatives as a snap election was declared yesterday. Vista Radio's Emily Joveski has more.
3: It comes just days after Mylobar was declared leader of Centre BC and a group of former Conservatives joined forces with the party. Since then, Carrie Lynn Finley stepped down as Conservative leader and Lauren Dirksen was named interim leader. Now, many of the MLAs who fled the Conservative caucus due to frustrations with Finley's leadership are returning. Former Conservative turned independent Eleanor Sturco says she'll remain with Centre BC. Premier David Eby has announced an early election with voting day set for October 24th. Emily Joveski, Vista News, Victoria.
1: Steve Davis and Nyree Hazelton are returning as trustees for School District 91. The pair were announced as acclaimed to their positions by the school district on Monday. Also acclaimed was Manu Madhawk for the Fort St. James area, marking his first term elected into the position. Elections are still set for Zone 1 with 4 candidates and Zones 3 and 5 with 2 candidates each. The municipal election is set for October 17th. And Access Smithers' Willowvale Wetlands Accessibility Improvement Project is coming to an end. The group presented an update on the work it has done during last night's Smithers Council meeting. Spokesperson Glenys Snowdiamond says she approached Access Smithers in 2014 about the idea of improving accessibility after walking the trail herself.
4: At that time, I was able to walk well enough to participate and was determined to complete the distance from around the marsh.
1: Since then, picnic tables, benches, signage, and various other improvements have been made. An event is being held Friday morning by Access Smithers and BC Parks at the Pacific Street Trailhead starting at 11:30. Be the first to know. Get news alerts direct to your inbox by signing up at MyBulkleyLakesNow.com.
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5: Good morning, it's Matt here with you, and the morning drive is looking pretty good to start things off. Nothing to report at the moment. If you do see anything, though, you can give me a call, 250-847-2277. And otherwise, we're going to take a look at the weather. It's interesting, to say the least. We're only getting up to 8 degrees for the daytime high today. And alongside with it being chilly, it's also going to be a little rainy. Once we hit the afternoon, we could be seeing showers throughout the rest of the day. And, well, it's just going to remain cold. It's definitely a fall day for us in the BVLD. And, well, our current temps agree as well. -2 in Burns Lake, 2 degrees in Houston, and then 4 in Smithers.
0: The Moose. This is the Lovely Valley and Lakes biggest variety

That's the Tragically Hip Wheat Kings here in the Moose. Good morning, it's Matt here with you. It is 6:15, and we're just getting this Wednesday underway, making our way to the halfway point of the work week, eh? So I suppose we keep it moving, and that's easy enough to do, especially if you have some good news, which we do. This is Shaboozy on the Moose.

0: That's Sugar Ray every morning here on the Bulkley Valley and Lake's biggest variety. It's the most. Good morning, it's Matt hanging out with you. And you know, living in northern BC, we obviously spend quite a bit of time on the roads. And because of that, we tend to see some pretty interesting things. Like, there's a laundry list of crazy things that you could reasonably see. But then there's an even bigger list of more unusual stuff, right? Because you never really know what you're going to come across driving between, well, I mean, majority of the BVLD. And, like, it could just be, like, an unusual vehicle. Like, in a really old truck. Those you'll see from time to time. Or something massive getting hauled down the highway. Or just something that makes you have to double take or look in the rearview mirror after you pass by. So was there something in particular that was super weird you've seen before? Because if so, let me know on the Facebook page. It's the Moose BVLD.
1: 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Now we've got a brand new view. The Moose has moved to the corner of Main and 4th in downtown Smithers.
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0: It's 6:24 here on the Moose. Good morning, it's Matt here with you, and we're keeping the tunes rolling on another newscast coming up right away here. That'll have to be after Gauthier, somebody that I used to know. Here on the Moose.

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1: Good morning. I'm Logan Flint. Premier David Eby has called an early election this fall. Eby says a lot has changed since the 2024 election. He says the province and Canada are facing existential threats from the Trump administration and U.S. tariffs.
2: British Columbians need a say. They deserve a say in what happens next. You deserve a say in the kind of province we're going to build. A province that stands up for itself, or a province that folds to Donald Trump.
1: Meanwhile, several MLAs are returning to the BC Conservatives after quitting over frustrations with leader Carolyn Findlay. They include seven who briefly joined Centre BC but are now defecting back to the Conservatives. With more, here's Avista Radio provincial reporter Emily Joveski.
3: It comes just days after Milibar was declared leader of Centre BC, and a group of former Conservatives joined forces with the party. Since then, Carolyn Findlay stepped down as Conservative leader, and Lauren Dirksen was named interim leader. Now, many of the MLAs who fled the Conservative caucus due to frustrations with Findlay's leadership are returning. Former Conservative turned independent Eleanor Sturco says she'll remain with Centre BC. Premier David Eby has announced an early election with voting day set for October 24th. Emily Joveski, Vista News, Victoria.
1: Two familiar School District 91 trustees have been acclaimed back into their positions. Steve Davis and Nyree Hazelton were announced to be returning on Monday for Zones 2 and 4, respectively. Also acclaimed was Manu Madhawk for the Fort St. James area, marking his first term elected into the position. Elections are still set for Zone 1 with 4 candidates and Zones 3 and 5 with 2 candidates each. The municipal election is set for October 17th. And an initiative to improve the accessibility of Smithers Willowvale wetlands is wrapping up. Access Smithers spokesperson Glenna Snowdiamond told Smithers Council during last night's meeting various upgrades and pieces of outdoor furniture have been added since the project started in 2014.
4: The Chamber of Commerce says that this is one of the most popular places that they can recommend to visitors and locals for a safe place to be outside.
1: On Friday, Access Smithers and BC Parks is hosting an event to celebrate accessibility at the wetlands with a new rental all-terrain grit chair being showcased. It starts at 11:30 a.m. at the Trail parking lot on Pacific Street. Be the first to know. Get news alerts direct to your inbox by signing up at MyBulkleyLakesNow.com.
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6: Good morning, it's Matt here with you, and the morning drive is looking the same still. Nothing to report at the moment. If you do see anything on the road, so you can always give me a call, 250-847-2277. Otherwise, take a look at the weather. Still looking more of the same, like, not a very high daytime high, that's for sure. We're only looking at about 8 degrees, which I guess is up a little bit, but it's still going to be relatively chilly today. Showers throughout the afternoon we're looking at as well. And starting things off nice and chilly. We're looking at -2 in Burns Lake, 2 degrees in Houston, and 4 in Smithers.
0: The Moose.

0: It's Big Sugar. Turn the lights on here on the Moose. Good morning, it's Matt here with you. And well, we're talking about Highway 16, or I guess any highway up here in the north, for a matter of fact. And well, if you really think about it, highway's it's basically like a collection of random stories. Everyone is going to have a different experience going on drives, so that's where the randomness can come into play. Because it can be a completely normal drive. You literally don't see anything. You barely see any other cars. Or all of a sudden there's like this massive thing for some LNG going down the road and it's huge. Or a house. I've seen a house on Highway 16 a couple of times before. Strange vehicles, just funny situations you might see. These are the things that you'll remember from a drive. Not the, I didn't see a car for 2 hours, right? So, have you seen something strange? What was it? Where was it? You can let me know on the Facebook page, The Moose BVLD.
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5: It's 6:45 here on the Moose. Good morning, it's Matt here with you. And well, gotta keep things rocking along. And Huey Lewis in the news waits for no one. This is the Power of Love here on the Moose.

0: There's Amanda Marshall with Birmingham. It's right here on the Moose. Good morning, it's Matt here with you. And while we're talking about the weirdest things that we've seen on the highways before, and, well, it seems to be some kind of run-of-the-mill stuff, but it's definitely stuff that you might not have seen before on the road. Like, have you ever seen a shopping cart? Oh, maybe. But what about not even in any of the towns? It was just, like, in between. Just middle of nowhere. Maybe at the end of somebody's driveway. Shopping cart. Well, I guess if you had that big of a haul of groceries, couldn't fit in the truck, that makes sense. You need that to get it home, maybe. But it's definitely not super weird, right? It's a shopping cart. That's like a normal human-made thing. What about what I've seen before? And, well, there's nothing really that crazy, but I did, in fact, get to be stopped by some oversized load one time. It was a night drive that I was doing. It was in between Burns Lake and Houston at the time. And just all of a sudden, I got, like, pulled over by a truck with flashing lights. But, like, he was in front of me, and he, like, got over in the other lane and had one of those signs on top that said, like, pull over. I'm like, all right, sure. And then just the biggest thing I've ever seen came thundering down the road behind it. It was dark, obviously, so I couldn't really tell what it was, but it was something massive. It was pretty cool.
1: The biggest variety from Burns Lake to Houston and all the puddles in between. The Bulkley Valley and Lake's biggest variety is on the Moose.
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1: Good morning. I'm Logan Flint. British Columbians will vote in a provincial election this fall. Premier David Eby announced the election call in Victoria just after noon yesterday.
2: A few moments ago, I met with the Lieutenant Governor, Wendy Cochia, and she has agreed to dissolve the legislature and to call a provincial election for October the 24th.
1: It comes just 2 years after the last provincial election in which the NDP won a narrow one-seat majority. Eby sought to position his NDP as the best party to provide stability as BC and Canada face economic threats from the United States. Centre BC says leader Peter Mylobar and some of the MLAs who joined the party with him are defecting back to the BC Conservatives as a snap election was declared yesterday. Vista Radio's Emily Joveski has more.
3: It comes just days after Mylobar was declared leader of Centre BC and a group of former Conservatives joined forces with the party. Since then, Carrie-Lynne Findlay stepped down as Conservative leader and Lauren Dirksen was named interim leader. Now, many of the MLAs who fled the Conservative caucus due to frustrations with Findlay's leadership are returning. Former Conservative turned independent Eleanor Sturco says she'll remain with Centre BC. Premier David Eby has announced an early election with voting day set for October 24th. Emily Joveski, Vista News, Victoria.
1: Steve Davis and Nyree Hazelton are returning as trustees for School District 91. The pair were announced as acclaimed to their positions by the school district on Monday. Also acclaimed was Manu Madhawk for the Fort St. James area, marking his first term elected into the position. Elections are still set for Zone 1 with 4 candidates and Zones 3 and 5 with 2 candidates each. The municipal election is set for October 17th. And Access Smithers' Willowvale Wetlands Accessibility Improvement Project is coming to an end. The group presented an update on the work it has done during last night's Smithers Council meeting. Spokesperson Glennis Snowdiamond says she approached Access Smithers in 2014 about the idea of improving accessibility after walking the trail herself.
4: At that time, I was able to walk well enough to participate and was determined to complete the distance from around the marsh.
1: Since then, picnic tables, benches, signage, and various other improvements have been made. An event is being held Friday morning by Access Smithers and BC Parks at the Pacific Street Trailhead starting at 11:30. Be the first to know. Get news alerts direct to your inbox by signing up at MyBulkleyLakesNow.com.
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5: Good morning, it's Matt here with you, and the morning drive is still looking pretty good. We do have something to look out for now, but it's not like a physical thing. It's just fog patches that we have now on Highway 16. That's in and around the Burns Lake area, so between Topley into Burns Lake, and then onward towards Indaco as well. And then also on Highway 35, the whole stretch from Burns Lake down to the Francois Lake Ferry. It's a little foggy. And that's it for the roads. Jump right into the weather. Still looking 8 degrees for the daytime high. We might see some showers once we hit the afternoon and could end up being a little bit on the rainy side of things. And well, it certainly is still chilly at the moment. Doesn't seem like that's going to be changing anytime soon. -3 now in Burns Lake, 4 degrees in Smithers, and 2 in Houston.
0: The Moose promises the Bulky Valley and Lake's biggest variety. It's my life, it's now or never. Let's check, baby, let's check. Variety of epic proportions.
6: I got my mind.
0: Variety is on the Moose.

There's Honeymoon Suite. Love changes everything here on the Moose. Good morning. It's Matt here with you. 14 minutes past 7 o'clock on this Wednesday. And we're just getting her going. So I suppose we keep her getting going. That made sense. But the Red Hot Chili Peppers are up now with By the Way. That's right here on the Moose.

0: There's Blue Rodeo, Lost Together on the Moose. Good morning, it's Matt here with you. And well, 7:23, we made it to, and I would say that the school year is fully in swing now, right? Like, of course, there were some things to get used to with towards the start of the month here with getting back into the swing of things, whether it was having to drive the kids to school or just making the lunches or making sure the kids even wake up in time, right? But now that we're into the full swing of things, this is where the fun stuff in the school year can start to pop up. And well, one of the fun things that at the very least my school used to do was something called the Tim Hortons Day. it was in hindsight, a little weird, but in the moment, delicious. Because, well, I'll tell you what it was essentially. You'd bring in a little bit of money and then you could get to put in your order. And then they'll bring in some Tim Hortons for lunch. So if you wanted soup, chili, whatever it was you want, a sandwich, a donut, no coffee, obviously, because we were, you know, first graders to sixth graders. But the school did that. It was like once a month on a Wednesday. I think it was the second Wednesday of every month. And I always thought that was really cool. So I'm curious, does that happen with our schools here in the BVLD? Are we getting any fun and maybe some tasty treats all of a sudden on the random school day in the middle of a Wednesday? If we are, let me know on the Facebook page. It's the Moose BVLD. The
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3: I put my summer clothes in storage for the winter. 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
1: Good morning, I'm Logan Flint. Premier David Eby has called an early election this fall. Eby says a lot has changed since the 2024 election. He says the province and Canada are facing existential threats from the Trump administration and U.S. tariffs.
2: British Columbians need a say. They deserve a say in what happens next. You deserve a say in the kind of province we're going to build. A province that stands up for itself, or a province that folds to Donald Trump.
1: Meanwhile, several MLAs are returning to the BC Conservatives after quitting over frustrations with leader Carolyn Findlay. They include seven who briefly joined Centre BC but are now defecting back to the Conservatives. With more, here's Vista Radio provincial reporter Emily Joveski.
3: It comes just days after Milibar was declared leader of Centre BC, and a group of former Conservatives joined forces with the party. Since then, Carolyn Findlay stepped down as Conservative leader, and Lauren Dirksen was named interim leader. Now, many of the MLAs who fled the Conservative caucus due to frustrations with Findlay's leadership are returning. Former Conservative turned independent Eleanor Sturco says she'll remain with Centre BC. Premier David Eby has announced an early election with voting day set for October 24th. Emily Joveski, Vista News, Victoria.
1: Two familiar School District 91 trustees have been acclaimed back into their positions. Steve Davis and Nyree Hazelton were announced to be returning on Monday for Zones 2 and 4, respectively. Also acclaimed was Manu Madhawk for the Fort St. James area, marking his first term elected into the position. Elections are still set for Zone 1 with 4 candidates and Zones 3 and 5 with 2 candidates each. The municipal election is set for October 17th. And an initiative to improve the accessibility of Smithers Willowvale wetlands is wrapping up. Access Smithers spokesperson Glennis Snowdiamond told Smithers Council during last night's meeting various upgrades and pieces of outdoor furniture have been added since the project started in 2014.
4: The Chamber of Commerce says that this is one of the most popular places that they can recommend to visitors and locals for a safe place to be outside.
1: On Friday, Access Smithers and BC Parks is hosting an event to celebrate accessibility at the wetlands with a new rental all-terrain grit chair being showcased. It starts at 11:30 a.m. at the Trail parking lot on Pacific Street. Be the first to know. Get news alerts direct to your inbox by signing up at MyBulkleyLakesNow.com.
0: Moose roads and weather.
5: Good morning, it's Matt here with you, and the morning drive is still looking pretty good. We do have something to look out for now, but it's not like a physical thing. It's just fog patches that we have now on Highway 16. That's in and around the Burns Lake area, so between Topley and to Burns Lake, and then onward towards Indaco as well. And then also on Highway 35, the whole stretch from Burns Lake down to the Francois Lake Ferry. It's a little foggy. And that's it for the roads. Jump right into the weather. Still looking 8 degrees for the daytime high. We might see some showers once we hit the afternoon and could end up being a little bit on the rainy side of things. And well, it certainly is still chilly at the moment. Doesn't seem like that's going to be changing anytime soon. -3 now in Burns Lake, 4 degrees in Smithers, and 2 in Houston.
6: I used to think fall was about the leaves changing colors. But now I realize it's actually about trying to remember where you put your rake.
7: Gotta love fall on the Moose.

There's Journey. Don't stop believing here on the Moose. Morning, it's Matt here with you. And, well, we were talking, well, it was a weird topic, I guess. It's just the way I brought it up. But essentially the question was, do schools do anything special for lunches still? Well, my school used to do, well, we also did pizza parties too. But the Tim Hortons day in particular was the one that always stuck in my head. It was always just a random Wednesday, and they were like, all right, what do you guys want? And we all the kids perked up. Oh, it was always lots of fun. So I'm just curious if kids today are having some special lunch days. Like, hopefully pizza days are still a thing, but like some kind of treat or like a fundraiser for

0: of some kind that maybe has a bunch of really tasty baked goods. Stuff like that, right? It's like, school traditions are just fun. They can make some stress for the kiddos even disappear. Just makes it more fun to be at school, having something random and tasty like that too. So is it still a thing? Is it the case that the kiddos are having some treats? You can let me know on the Facebook page. If so, it's the Moose BVLD. It's
1: fall. Looks like there's a 100% chance of pumpkin spice lattes today with a high chance of flannel shirts.
2: No!
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0: It's 7:46 here on the Moose. Good morning, it's Matt here with you. And we're keeping it going with the Clash here on the Moose.

0: Alanis Morissette, you ought to know. That's here on the Moose. Morning, it's Matt here with you. And, well, we've been talking about some school lunch traditions, or special occasions even could be a way to frame it. But I don't know, it doesn't really seem like it's that much of a thing anymore. I wonder why. Why can't we have donuts? just a donut day. Give the kids some Timbits. Class will be much more interesting, especially if there's a sugar rush involved too. Well, I don't know. I just think that little special things like that should definitely be going. So if any teachers out there are listening, you probably shouldn't be. You should probably be getting ready for work. But grabbing a box of Timbits for the kiddos is probably going to do absolute wonders. I bet you they will listen to you fully. Full attention.
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Yeah, we got free tickets to the Brand Van concert happening this Monday night at the Pacific Palisades. You can all in if you want to answer a couple of questions. Mainly, what is

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1: Good morning, I'm Logan Flint. British Columbians will vote in a provincial election this fall. Premier David Eby announced the election call in Victoria just after noon yesterday.
2: A few moments ago, I met with the Lieutenant Governor, Wendy Cochia, and she has agreed to dissolve the legislature and to call a provincial election for October the 24th.
1: It comes just 2 years after the last provincial election in which the NDP won a narrow one-seat majority. Eby sought to position his NDP as the best party to provide stability as BC and Canada face economic threats from the United States. Centre BC says leader Peter Mylobar and some of the MLAs who joined the party with him are defecting back to the BC Conservatives as a snap election was declared yesterday. Vista Radio's Emily Joveski has more.
3: It comes just days after Mylobar was declared leader of Centre BC and a group of former Conservatives joined forces with the party. Since then, Carrie Lynn Finley stepped down as Conservative leader and Lauren Dirksen was named interim leader. Now, many of the MLAs who fled the Conservative caucus due to frustrations with Finley's leadership are returning. Former Conservative-turned-Independent Eleanor Sturco says she'll remain with Centre BC. Premier David Eby has announced an early election with voting day set for October 24th. Emily Joveski, Vista News, Victoria.
1: Steve Davis and Nyree Hazelton are returning as trustees for School District 91. The pair were announced as acclaimed to their positions by the school district on Monday. Also acclaimed was Manu Madhawk for the Fort St. James area, marking his first term elected into the position. Elections are still set for Zone 1 with 4 candidates and Zones 3 and 5 with 2 candidates each. The municipal election is set for October 17th. And Access Smithers' Willowvale Wetlands Accessibility Improvement Project is coming to an end. The group presented an update on the work it has done during last night's Smithers Council meeting. Spokesperson Glennis Snowdiamond says she approached Access Smithers in 2014 about the idea of improving accessibility after walking the trail herself.
4: At that time, I was able to walk well enough to participate and was determined to complete the distance from around the marsh.
1: Since then, picnic tables, benches, signage, and various other improvements have been made. An event is being held Friday morning by Access Smithers and BC Parks at the Pacific Street Trailhead starting at 11:30. Be the first to know. 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
5: Good morning, it's Matt here with you, and the morning drive is still looking pretty good. We do have something to look out for now, but it's not like a physical thing. It's just fog patches that we have now on Highway 16. That's in and around the Burns Lake area, so between Topley into Burns Lake and then onward towards Indaco as well. And then also on Highway 35, the whole stretch from Burns Lake down to the Francois Lake Ferry. It's a little foggy. And that's it for the roads. Jump right into the weather. Still looking 8 degrees for the daytime high. We might see some showers once we hit the afternoon and could end up being a little bit on the rainy side of things. And well, it certainly is still chilly at the moment. Doesn't seem like that's going to be changing anytime soon. -3 now in Burns Lake, 4 degrees in Smithers, and 2 in Houston.
0: The Moose. This is the Buckley Valley and Lake's biggest variety.

There's Tom Cochran, no regrets here on the Moose. Morning, it's Matt here with you, 14 minutes past 8 o'clock, and I mean, so far so good on this Wednesday, I think. We haven't seen any rain quite yet, but that might be coming just a little bit later. So I guess we'll just wait and see and keep things rocking along. How about in the meantime, we can do so with some Miles Smith. Nice to meet you up now here on the Moose.

0: There's Sheryl Crow, If It Makes You Happy. That's here on The Moose. Morning, it's Matt here with you. And, I think we all have those things. And when I say things, I'm talking, like, skills that we know would probably be pretty useful, but we just never really bothered to learn how to do it. Especially if someone in your life already knows how to do it. Like cooking something complicated or doing oil changes, fixing things around the house, stuff like that, right? And like sometimes it could be something just simple that you are always relying on others to be getting going because, well, everybody else knows how to do it. So is there something that you've just refused to learn, whether it was on purpose or by accident, because somebody else has been doing it for you? If there is something, let me know on the Facebook page. It's the Moose BVLD.
1: We don't just love one kind of music. Neither do we. The Bulkley Valley and Lake's biggest variety is on the Moose.
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0: It is 8:23 here on the Moose. Good morning, it's Matt here with you, and we're keeping it going to the next newscast. Coming up two songs from now, after High Hopes, here.

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2: Good morning, I'm Logan Flint. Premier David Eby has called an early election this fall. Eby says a lot has changed since the 2024 election. He says the province and Canada are facing existential threats from the Trump administration and U.S. tariffs.
3: British Columbians need a say. They deserve a say in what happens next. You deserve a say in the kind of province we're going to build. A province that stands up for itself, or a province that folds to Donald Trump.
2: Meanwhile, several MLAs are returning to the BC Conservatives after quitting over frustrations with leader Carolyn Findlay. They include seven who briefly joined Centre BC but are now defecting back to the Conservatives. With more, here's Vista Radio provincial reporter Emily Joveski.
4: It comes just days after Milibar was declared leader of Centre BC and a group of former Conservatives joined forces with the party. Since then, Carolyn Findlay stepped down as Conservative leader and Lauren Dirksen was named interim leader. Now, many of the MLAs who fled the Conservative caucus due to frustrations with Findlay's leadership are returning. Former Conservative turned independent Eleanor Sturco says she'll remain with Centre BC. Premier David Eby has announced an early election with voting day set for October 24th. Emily Joveski, Vista News, Victoria.
2: Two familiar School District 91 trustees have been acclaimed back into their positions. Steve Davis and Nairi Hazelton were announced to be returning on Monday for Zones 2 and 4, respectively. Also acclaimed was Manu Madhawk for the Fort St. James area, marking his first term elected into the position. Elections are still set for Zone 1 with 4 candidates and Zones 3 and 5 with 2 candidates each. The municipal election is set for October 17th. And an initiative to improve the accessibility of Smithers Willowvale wetlands is wrapping up. Access Smithers spokesperson Glenna Snowdiamond told Smithers Council during last night's meeting various upgrades and pieces of outdoor furniture have been added since the project started in 2014.
5: The Chamber of Commerce says that this is one of the most popular places that they can recommend to visitors and locals for a safe place to be outside.
2: On Friday, Access Smithers and BC Parks is hosting an event to celebrate accessibility at the wetlands with a new rental all-terrain grit chair being showcased. It starts at 11:30 a.m. at the Trail parking lot on Pacific Street. Be the first to know. Get news alerts direct to your inbox by signing up at MyBulkleyLakesNow.com.
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6: Good morning, it's Matt here with you, and the morning drive is still looking pretty good. We do have something to look out for now, but it's not like a physical thing. It's just fog patches that we have now on Highway 16. That's in and around the Burns Lake area, so between Topley and to Burns Lake, and then onward towards Indaco as well. And then also on Highway 35, the whole stretch from Burns Lake down to the Francois Lake Ferry. It's a little foggy. And that's it for the roads. Jump right into the weather. Still looking 8 degrees for the daytime high. We might see some showers once we hit the afternoon and could end up being a little bit on the rainy side of things. And well, it certainly is still chilly at the moment. Doesn't seem like that's going to be changing anytime soon. -3 now in Burns Lake, 4 degrees in Smithers, and 2 in Houston.
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0: Sass Jordan. That's Make You a Believer here on The Moose. Morning. It's Matt here with you. And, well, we're talking about something that you refuse to learn because, well, somebody else can do it. And it really does take a big swath of potential answers here, because I thought to myself, there could be someone out there who just refuses to do laundry because mom does it. And, well, I mean, for a while there, that was me. Until I asked her one day, how do I do it? What's going on here? What does this weird symbol on my tag mean? Can I wash this? I'll even call her now if I'm unsure. So, like, what would your answer be? I'm really putting my thinking cap on hard for, like, something I don't know how to do right now that I probably should, that I let other people handle. Yeah, no, off the top of my head, nothing. I'll do some more thinking, and if you do the same, once we get our answers, we can share them on the Facebook page. It's the Moose BVLD.
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0: It is 8:43 here on the Moose. Morning, it's Matt here with you. And I think I thought of a potential answer, but it's also kind of inaccurate right now for something that you refuse to learn because other people do it. That would have been taxes. My dad used to do all my taxes for me. Thanks, Dad. I got it from here. So I guess it's not an accurate current example, but it does still answer the question. Let's keep talking about that after some NXS. This is Devil Inside here on the Moose.

0: look at what's happening where you live.
1: The Bulkley Valley Teachers Union is hosting an all-candidates forum. 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You can check that out at the Old Church on Sunday, October 4th here in Smithers, starting at 4:30.
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1: It's 8:53 here on the Moose. Good morning. It's Matt here with you. And, well, hearing about the All Canada's Forum for, well, the school district in particular, but also for the other council and mayoral elections we've got coming up, that rang the idea bell for the fact we have another provincial election coming up. Oh boy, that's going to be fun. It's going to be a lot of voting. Holy moly, we're going to have to bring our own pencils or something. They might run out. But either way, that's all coming up a little bit later. We got a little ways to go before we really dive into the nitty gritty of that. So, how about some Puddle of Mud in the meantime? This is Blurry. It's here on the Moose.

0: fall, when you're in a race against time to get home before it's pitch dark. It's like a real-life version of the Fast and the Furious, but with more squirrels.
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1: Good morning, I'm Logan Flint. British Columbians will vote in a provincial election this fall. Premier David Eby announced the election call in Victoria just after noon yesterday.
2: A few moments ago, I met with the Lieutenant Governor, Wendy Cochia, and she has agreed to dissolve the legislature and to call a provincial election for October the 24th.
1: It comes just 2 years after the last provincial election in which the NDP won a narrow one-seat majority. Eby sought to position his NDP as the best party to provide stability as BC and Canada face economic threats from the United States. Centre BC says leader Peter Mylobar and some of the MLAs who joined the party with him are defecting back to the BC Conservatives as a snap election was declared yesterday. Vista Radio's Emily Joveski has more.
3: It comes just days after Mylobar was declared leader of Centre BC and a group of former Conservatives joined forces with the party. Since then, Carrie Lynn Finley stepped down as Conservative leader and Lauren Dirksen was named interim leader. Now, many of the MLAs who fled the Conservative caucus due to frustrations with Finley's leadership are returning. Former Conservative turned independent Eleanor Sturco says she'll remain with Centre BC. Premier David Eby has announced an early election with voting day set for October 24th. Emily Joveski, Vista News, Victoria.
1: Steve Davis and Nyree Hazelton are returning as trustees for School District 91. The pair were announced as acclaimed to their positions by the school district on Monday. Also acclaimed was Manu Madhawk for the Fort St. James area, marking his first term elected into the position. Elections are still set for Zone 1 with 4 candidates and Zones 3 and 5 with 2 candidates each. The municipal election is set for October 17th. And Access Smithers' Willowvale Wetlands Accessibility Improvement Project is coming to an end. The group presented an update on the work it has done during last night's Smithers Council meeting. Spokesperson Glenys Snowdiamond says she approached Access Smithers in 2014 about the idea of improving accessibility after walking the trail herself.
4: At that time, I was able to walk well enough to participate and was determined to complete the distance from around the marsh.
1: Since then, picnic tables, benches, signage, and various other improvements have been made. An event is being held Friday morning by Access Smithers and BC Parks at the Pacific Street Trailhead starting at 11:30. Be the first to know. 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
5: Good morning, it's Matt here with you, and the morning drive is still looking pretty good. We do have something to look out for now, but it's not like a physical thing. It's just fog patches that we have now on Highway 16. That's in and around the Burns Lake area, so between Topley into Burns Lake and then onward towards Indaco as well. And then also on Highway 35, the whole stretch from Burns Lake down to the Francois Lake Ferry. It's a little foggy. And that's it for the roads. Jump right into the weather. Still looking 8 degrees for the daytime high. We might see some showers once we hit the afternoon and could end up being a little bit on the rainy side of things. And well, it certainly is still chilly at the moment. It doesn't seem like that's going to be changing anytime soon. -3 now in Burns Lake, 4 degrees in Smithers, and 2 in Houston.
0: The Moose promises the lovely valley and lake's biggest variety. The Moose. Variety of epic proportions. The multi-valley and lake's biggest variety is on the Moose.

Bare Naked Ladies with 1 week. You're on the Moose. Morning, it's Matt here with you. It's 9:13. At the very least, that's where we find ourselves now. Making our way through, towards the halfway point of this work week here. I suppose Paul Young could definitely help us out with that just a little bit. Getting us a little further anyway. Because it's every time you go away, it's here on the Moose.

0: Drake and Majid Jordan with Hold On. We're going home. Here are the Moose. Good morning. It's Matt here with you. And, well, we find ourselves in the 9 o'clock hour, so I suppose now is as good a time as any to talk about fall a little bit more, hey? Today is the second day of it, after all, and, you know, every season's got its own rhythm to it anyways. And fall does change things up. Because I find, anyways, like, summer, it's, like, more relaxed. Evenings are later, way more time outside, and maybe even a relaxed schedule, too. But now that fall's here, routines are changing. Wardrobes are changing. The clocks are not changing, but, I mean, it is going to be a lot darker earlier and a little bit later in the evening. I might be getting that math wrong still. Like, I still can't understand how it's going to work in the evening. Like, are we going to have an extra hour of sunlight? We'll see what happens when we do cross that bridge. But I do want to know in the meantime, what has changed for your daily routine so far? We're only 2 days into fall, after all, so if you were still rocking the shorts and sandals, honestly, I wouldn't blame you. I would think you're a little cold, though. The
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5: It will help with that dopamine hit.
0: Well, as we are getting deeper into fall, which it's only the second day of it, so obviously we got a little bit of a ways to go, things are going to keep changing, right? Like even something I noticed just this morning, bunch of snow atop Hudson Bay Mountain. That is certainly going to be something to keep an eye out for over the course of fall. And honestly, that could definitely change our routines as well, whether it's for winter tires or whatever it is. So, well, let's talk about that some more after Genie in a Bottle, right here on The Moose. Yeah.

That's Foster the People. Pumped up kicks here on the Bulkley Valley and Lake's biggest variety, the Moose. Good morning. It's Matt here with you. And well, town of Smithers has put something out of notice to pay attention to as it pertains to recycling. So tomorrow, it's supposed to be recycling day, right, for the collections. And well, what they're asking essentially is to put out your bin just as usual tomorrow morning. And if it isn't picked up, then on Friday morning, you're going to be able to throw it back out and they will be able to go and pick it up. It's possible that some of these collections will be missed because the regional district is going to be closed for the day. Ah, okay. So with that being the case, just remember, if you don't get your recycles gone tomorrow, you're going to have to do it on Friday, which is not the worst thing in the world. As long as it gets picked up at the end of the day, I think it'd be all right. So with that being said, let's keep moving. Heaven Coming Down is up now. It's the Tea Party. And it's right here on the Moose.

0: That's the tea party on the Bulkley Valley and Lake's biggest variety, the Moose. Good morning. It's Matt here with you. Well, we're talking a little bit about fall routines, the things that change up once we do get into the fall season, which we are now, the second day of. But either way, it still is fall. And so, I mean, I was thinking, apart from pretty much clothing, like your wardrobe, your attire at the moment, that's like the only thing that's really going to change this early, because obviously the leaves haven't fully changed yet. Some of them have started, but not all. And, you know, be kind of insane to be driving on your winter tires right now. Just waste a tread until it's the law, until October 1st at the very least. So I feel like the clothing is the main one that's really getting going early. Like yesterday, I was just wandering on Main Street. I was the only person wearing shorts. Everyone else had jackets and hoodies on, and I was wearing a t-shirt and shorts. Probably looked like the craziest person you've ever seen, but hey, also means wardrobes are a-changing. The flannels have come out.
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0: It's 9:37 here on the Moose. Good morning. Matt here with you, and it is time for some Hoopstank. And, well, that's exactly who's coming up next. Then we will touch base again with the fall reset. How are things changing for you with the new season? So after the reason, we'll chat more here on the Moose.

0: Kim Mitchell. That's rock and roll duty here on the Moose. Good morning. It's Matt here with you. And well, I thought of the thing that fall has changed for me, the fall reset, if you will. So the only thing that I myself are doing so far is I just don't have the air conditioner on anymore, both in the car and at the house. It is far too cold out to be getting going with some AC. If anything, that'd just be a waste of electricity. It's clearly colder outside than it could be with the air conditioner. But that's it for me. Just heaters on in the car and no AC at home. It's the only change that's happened so far. No coats, no hoodies, no pants, none of that. I'm wearing shorts, though, for the record, I will say. So what about for you? What's changed so far? Is the coffee order different? Are you wearing different shoes? What is it? What has fall changed for you? You can let me know on the Facebook page, The Moose BVLD.
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0: It's 9:51 here on the Moose. Good morning, it's Matt here with you. And, well, 9 minutes to go to wrap up 9 o'clock. 10 is on the horizon. And we'll just jump into the tunes. There's a trio of them coming. Justin Timberlake's up first. This is Cry Me a River, right here on the Moose.

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1: Good morning, I'm Brendan Palu. BC Conservative Interim Leader Lauren Dirksen says he's running to be the province's next premier. He spoke in Vancouver yesterday after Premier David Eby announced an early election. Now Dirksen takes the helm after weeks of party upheaval, including an exodus of 10 MLAs and the resignation of leader Carrie Lynn Findlay. Those MLAs have since rejoined the caucus, and Dirksen says the party is united and ready to take on the NDP.
2: There's no question that our caucus is a pretty lively caucus, but we are back together here today.
1: Dirksen confirmed that Findlay would not be running in the election under the Conservative banner. It's very possible this backfires. Those are the words of Jason Morris, a political science lecturer at UNBC, who believes the NDP are not guaranteed anything, despite being viewed as the stable incumbent heading into a snap election set for October 24th. Morris says while the trade war with the Trump administration will get most of the headlines, Eby's stance on DRIPA might come back in the spotlight, and not in a good way.
3: The Cowichan decision and government positions on that, that the DRIPA matter, and as well treaties and land claims and agreements with various First Nations that may seem like they have to go back to the starting point, regardless of whether the incumbent government achieves a position.
1: He adds it's key in the first part of the campaign that the NDP is running for something and not running away from something. Steve Davis and Nyree Hazelton are returning as trustees for SD91. The pair were announced as acclaimed to their positions by the school district yesterday. Also acclaimed was Manu Maddock for the Fort St. James area, marking his first term elected into the position. Elections are still set for Zone 1 with four candidates and Zones 3 and 5 with two candidates apiece. The municipal election is set for October 17th. Legislation has been introduced to extend the temporary suspension of the federal fuel excise tax until the end of January. Ottawa says for Canadians that means continuing to save more than $5 every time they fill a typical 50-liter tank of gasoline, while the full relief remains in place. After that, the regular rates will be reintroduced by 50% until the end of March 2027. Fed say the legislation responds to higher fuel costs caused by global instability and ongoing supply disruptions in the Middle East, which are putting pressure on energy markets around the world. And Access Smithers Willowvale Wetlands Accessibility Improvement Project is coming to an end. The group presented an update on the work it has been doing during last night's Smithers Council meeting. Spokesperson Glennie's Snow Diamond says she approached Access Smithers in 2014 about the idea of improving accessibility after walking the trail herself.
4: At that time, I was able to walk well enough to participate and was determined to complete the distance from around the marsh.
1: An event is being held Friday morning by Access Smithers and BC Parks at the Pacific Street Trailhead starting at 11:30. Be the first to know. 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
5: Good morning. It's Matt here with you. And the morning drive is still, actually, it's looking a little bit better, as a matter of fact. We do, however, have something to look out for some road work. And it's over in Hazelton. Some new Hazelton, some bridge maintenance going on Highway 16. So right smack in the middle. So if you are commuting through there, keep an eye out for some single lane alternating. You'll run right on into it. And then that's it for the roads. We'll jump into the weather. And it's still looking almost degrees for the daytime high today. Going to get a little cloudier soon over the course of the afternoon, too, with some rain in the forecast. And just overall, it is certainly a fall day. Go to the negatives now. 1 degree in what we're at now. 2 in Smithers, 4 in Houston.
0: The Moose. This is the Buckley Valley and Lakes' biggest variety.

There's Aerosmith with Deuces Are Wild right here on the Moose. Good morning, it's Matt here with you. It's 11 minutes past 10 o'clock now. And, well, do you ever just like look at another driver and go, what are you doing? Just like completely flabbergasted by the activities of the people driving around you. Well, me too. And, well, it happens quite often. So let's talk about like some driving pet peeves. But that'll have to be after a little bit of Fall Out Boy. This ain't a scene. It's the Moose.

0: There's Pat Benatar. Hit me with your best shot here on the Moose. Good morning. It's Matt here with you. And well, driving habits that instantly annoy you. That's the topic of conversation at the moment. And we all have them. Like, let's be real. Even if you don't drive, you have some actions that other drivers make that just make you mad. It can even make you nervous, too, or even a little bit annoyed, right? Especially if you're the one in the passenger seat, too, watching it all happen. Like, braking too late, you're grabbing onto that handle. Or somebody looking at their phone, the person driving you looking at their phone, oh, that gets me every single time. I'm like, oh, what are you doing? Put that away. If you need to text someone, let me do it. Like, my hands are free, and I'm not paying attention to keeping us alive and on the road. Yeah, no, not a fan of that one, but are there any habits that make you think, just please don't do that? What are you doing? Stop. Smarten up. If you got any, share them on the Facebook page. It's the Moose BVLD.
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0: It's 10:20 here on the Moose. Good morning. It's Matt here with you. Well, we're talking about what the drivers are doing to make you mad or make you nervous, too. Do some more of that after Oasis. Champagne Supernova on the Moose.

Portugal, the man, the one-hit wonder themselves. It's Feel It Still here on the Moose. Good morning, it's Matt here with you. And well, 1027 is where we've gotten to now. We're still chatting about your pet peeves when it comes to people driving, whether you're the passenger or the driver of a different vehicle and you just see dude doing something crazy. And well, what's your pet peeve with it? I thought of another one. Super simple one. People that don't use their turn signals. It's so annoying, especially going highway speeds. All of a sudden, you got to stop because buddy's driveway is 10 feet ahead of where he started signaling or when he started braking. I'm sure none of us like that idea. Not fun. So let's talk about it some more after the odds. It falls apart here on the Moose.

0: Taylor Swift, I knew it, I knew you. Here on the Moose. Good morning, it's Matt here with you. Well, we're talking the driving pet peeves, the things that instantly annoy you. And, well, I mean, the funny thing is that a lot of drivers do most likely have habits that you probably don't even know that you actually do have. You think of yourself as a great driver, but someone sitting in the car beside you waiting at that red light, they just think, this guy, what the... Who taught him how to drive? What's going on here? Like, it gets very different perspectives, whether you're in the driver's seat or even in the passenger seat. Like, another one, for instance, is if I'm in a car with someone and they're driving, if they get on their phone, I'm so tempted to just rip it out of their hands and be like, nope, take it away, put it in the glove box, prop my knee up against it so they can't get it out. I haven't done that because, well, I mean, I'd much prefer... to not walk home, please. Thank you.
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0: 10:36 is where we've made it to now here on the Moose. Good morning, it's Matt here with you. And keeping it rocking along is exactly what we're going to be doing. We're going to get a hold of S&P right away here and see what they've got going on in the wide world of General Motors. But in the meantime, an absolute banger of a tune. Because it's One Night in Bangkok. This is Murray Head on the Moose.

0: That's you two with Mysterious Ways here on the Moose. Morning, it's Matt here with you. And well, we are joined once again by salesman extraordinaire, Mr. Shane. How you doing today, Shane?
1: I'm doing great. Good morning, Matthew. Beautiful day in the valley here. Starting to get some yellow and orange and a little bit crispy cool out there this morning.
0: Yeah, you absolutely got that right. I saw -2 was one of the current temps that we had in the BVLD over the course of today. Like, that's craziness.
1: Yeah, and beautiful day out there. Nice weather. If you're getting out, come check out Sullivan Motor Products online or in person. Lots of great deals running to the end of the month still. We have 0% on financing for 84 months on a lot of our 1500s, as well. We got some great lease rates on the 2026 Chevrolet Trax, great little vehicles, and Buick Envisions featured as part of a Canada-wide clearance. So there's all sorts of deals out here on the lot, and as well, our RVs are marked down, getting into that end of that camping season there.
0: Yeah, I bet. You guys probably still have a lot of inventory for the campers, eh?
1: We do have a fairly decent inventory yet. 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
0: It's 10:51 here on the Moose. Good morning, it's Matt here with you. And well, we got to wrap up 10 o'clock. So let's do it with some Brian Adams kicking us off with Run to You here on the Moose.

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1: Good morning, I'm Brendan Palu. BC Conservative Interim Leader Lauren Dirksen says he's running to be the province's next premier. He spoke in Vancouver yesterday after Premier David Eby announced an early election. Now Dirksen takes the helm after weeks of party upheaval, including an exodus of 10 MLAs and the resignation of leader Carrie Lynn Findlay. Those MLAs have since rejoined the caucus, and Dirksen says the party is united and ready to take on the NDP.
2: There's no question that our caucus is a pretty lively caucus, but we are back together here today.
1: Dirksen confirmed that Findlay would not be running in the election under the Conservative banner. It's very possible this backfires. Those are the words of Jason Morris, a political science lecturer at UNBC, who believes the NDP are not guaranteed anything, despite being viewed as the stable incumbent heading into a snap election set for October 24th. Morris says while the trade war with the Trump administration will get most of the headlines, Eby's stance on DRIPA might come back in the spotlight, and not in a good way.
3: The Cowichan decision and government positions on that, that the DRIPA matter, and as well treaties and land claims and agreements with various First Nations that may seem like they have to go back to the starting point, regardless of whether the incumbent government achieves a position.
1: He adds it's key in the first part of the campaign that the NDP is running for something and not running away from something. Steve Davis and Nyree Hazelton are returning as trustees for SD91. The pair were announced as acclaimed to their positions by the school district yesterday. Also acclaimed was Manu Maddock for the Fort St. James area, marking his first term elected into the position. Elections are still set for Zone 1 with four candidates and Zones 3 and 5 with two candidates apiece. The municipal election is set for October 17th. Legislation has been introduced to extend the temporary suspension of the federal fuel excise tax until the end of January. Ottawa says for Canadians that means continuing to save more than $5 every time they fill a typical 50-liter tank of gasoline, while the full relief remains in place. After that, the regular rates will be reintroduced by 50% until the end of March 2027. Feds say the legislation responds to higher fuel costs caused by global instability and ongoing supply disruptions in the Middle East, which are putting pressure on energy markets around the world. And Access Smithers Willowvale Wetlands Accessibility Improvement Project is coming to an end. The group presented an update on the work it has been doing during last night's Smithers Council meeting. Spokesperson Glennie's Snow Diamond says she approached Access Smithers in 2014 about the idea of improving accessibility after walking the trail herself.
4: At that time, I was able to walk well enough to participate and was determined to complete the distance from around the marsh.
1: An event is being held Friday morning by Access Smithers and BC Parks at the Pacific Street Trailhead starting at 11:30. Be the first to know. 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
5: Good morning. It's Matt here with you. And the morning drive is still, actually, it's looking a little bit better, as a matter of fact. We do, however, have something to look out for some road work. And it's over in Hazelton. Some new Hazelton bridge maintenance going on Highway 16. So right smack in the middle. So if you are commuting through there, keep an eye out for some single lane alternating. You'll run right on into it. And then that's it for the roads. We'll jump into the weather. And it's still looking almost degrees for the daytime high today. It's going to get a little cloudier soon over the course of the afternoon, too, with some rain in the forecast. And I mean, just overall, it is certainly a fall day. Go to the negatives now. 1 degree in what we're at now. 2 in Smithers, 4 in Houston.
0: The Moose crosses the Lofty Valley and Lakes News Parade.
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0: Multi-Valued Lakes Space Variety is on the Moose.

And that's Teddy Swims the Door here on the Moose. Good morning, it's Matt here with you. It's 11:11 on this Wednesday morning. And well, we're just making excellent progress getting our morning kicked off right, I would say. Apart from like the, maybe the cold temperatures. But you know, fall isn't all just bad things. Or cold things, I guess we could say. It's also some good stuff. So let's talk about some of that good stuff after we get through a couple more tunes. Madonna's up first. Papa Don't Preach. Right here on the Moose.

0: And without hats, the safety dance. And that's right here on the Bulkley Valley Lake's biggest variety. It's the Moose. Good morning, it's Matt here with you. And I guess the way that we're framing this question for you, it's like the things that you actually like better about fall than summer. Because while they are neighbors, it to me, especially because it just so happens that school starts at the start of September, to me, the start of like the new year, or quote, there's air quotes there, is September. So fall is just like the very beginning of the year. I don't know. It's just the way like my brain works. It's strange. Don't ask any questions. But it does seem to not get a lot of comparisons because essentially it just gets colder, right? Summer gets the love anyway. The heat, longer days, outdoor activities, and fall's got stuff going for it too as well. Are some things that do get better once summer's over. Like, do you know how many people think I'm a strange person for getting hot chocolate in the middle of August? It's a lot of people. It was like 4 this one last time, but, you know, I learned from that mistake.
1: The first time we moved was in 1968. Now, we've done it again.
2: Sorry about the chaos. We just moved in Monday.
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0: It's 11:20 here on the Moose. Morning, it's Matt here with you. And well, I suppose we got to keep going with more tunes, hey? So we may as well go with Martika. This is Toy Soldiers here on the Moose.

There's 3 days grace. Apologies here on the Moose. Morning, it's Matt here with you. Well, we were talking a little bit about fall versus summer. What's better? Well, objectively, summer's better, but that doesn't mean the fall's bad. Obviously, not all seasons are created equally, right? So, if we brainstorm more ideas? It's okay if not. We still got a little bit of time because One Direction is coming up now. They're going to tell you what makes you beautiful here on the Moose.

0: Last Tiger, Don't Forget Me. And that's right here on the Moose. Morning, it's Matt here with you. And, well, we're talking one thing that you actually like better about fall than summer. Because we've established summer is the better season. It's the more liked season. So what is better? Because if you're like me, it's cooler weather. Like, just full stop. I'm a massive fan of keeping it cool. Which, super ironic, because I like wearing shorts all the time. But either way, it's just nice. You get cozier evenings because they're darker a little bit earlier. We got the fall food. Like, if you're eating a stew in the summer, unless you're, like, running cattle in the middle of the woods, you probably don't really need stew going. You got more options. But it's delicious and almost necessary when it comes to fall. And the colors, too. Actually, that would be a good little debate there. What's prettier? Full green, beautiful forest in the summer, or the change in colors? The oranges and the reds and the yellows getting going. Huh. I wonder if summer is better in that facet. Well, maybe not. It's also up to interpretation, so let me know what you think on the Facebook page. It's the Moose BVLD.
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0: It's 11:37 on the Moose. Good morning, it's Matt here with you and keeping things on track and, well, I guess looking at the clock too. It's almost the noon hour, so we better keep it moving with the very ironically named clocks. This is Coldplay and it's here on the Moose.

0: There's Nirvana, Smells Like Teen Spirit, on the Bulkley Valley and Lakes Biggest Variety. It's the Moose. Good morning, it's Matt here with you, and it is time to say goodbye. Wish we could play that song, it's actually really good. I know not everyone's cup of tea is opera, but either way, I digress. It's time to wrap things up. So hopefully, you have yourself a great halfway point of the work week. Noon hour Wednesday, and a great rest of your Wednesday too, for that matter. Back again once, obviously, tomorrow morning. I'm not going to disappear again on a sporadic, unannounced vacation. I'll be here tomorrow morning, 6 a.m., bright and early. Actually, it'll probably be pretty dark still, but either way, we will talk to you again tomorrow, so have yourself a great rest of your day.
1: 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The Bulkley Valley and Lakes Biggest Variety is on the Moose.

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1: Good afternoon, I'm Brendan Palu. Several MLAs who briefly joined Center BC have returned to the BC Conservative Caucus as parties prepare for an October 24th election. Premier David Eby announced an early election yesterday. Now, Peter Milibar was announced as a new leader of Center BC last week, joining the party with seven other former Conservatives. Milibar said on Tuesday that he and six others have now since returned to the Conservatives.
2: Now is not the time to let petty, personal squabbles come between us and a better BC. The future of our province is just too important. So today, we are coming back together as part of a progressive ideas and conservative values party.
1: Surrey Cloverdale MLA Eleanor Sturko says she remains with Center BC. Other MLAs who quit the Conservatives under former leader Carolyn Finley have also rejoined the caucus. BC Green Party leader Emily Lowen says she is running for a seat in Saanich North and the Islands in the October 24th provincial election. With more on that story, here's Vista Radio provincial reporter Emily Javeski.
3: Rob Botterill says he won't be running for re-election in Saanich North and the Islands, making way for Lowen to run in the Green stronghold. Botterill says he always planned to sit for only one term, but Premier David Eby's decision to call an early election shortened that term by 2 years. Lowen was elected as leader of the BC Greens last year, and it'll be her first time running for a legislature seat. Lowen says affordability and the high cost of living is the number one issue for the Greens this election. Emily Joveski, Vista News, Victoria.
1: Legislation has been introduced to extend the temporary suspension of the federal fuel excise tax until the end of January. Ottawa says for Canadians it means continuing to save more than $5 every time they fill a typical 50-liter tank of gasoline while the full relief remains in place. After that, the regular rates will be reduced by 50% until the end of March 2027. The Feds say the legislation responds to higher fuel costs caused by global instability and ongoing supply disruptions in the Middle East, which are putting pressure on energy markets around the world. An initiative to improve the accessibility of Smithers Willowvale Wetlands is wrapping up. Access Smithers spokesperson Glennies Snow Diamond told Smithers Council last night that various upgrades and pieces of outdoor furniture have been added to the project since it began back in 2014.
4: The Chamber of Commerce says that this is one of the most popular places that they can recommend to visitors and locals for a safe place to be outside.
1: On Friday, Access Smithers and BC Parks is hosting an event to celebrate accessibility at the wetlands with a new rental all-terrain grit chair being showcased. It starts at 11:30 a.m. at the trail parking lot on Pacific Street. Be the first to know. Get news alerts directly to your inbox by signing up at MyBulkleyLakesNow.com.
5: It's going to be a mix of sun and cloud for the Bulkley Valley today with a good chance of showers, the high to 11. Tonight, partly cloudy, good chance of showers early this evening. Fog patches developing before morning and the low near plus 2. For the Lakes District today, increasing cloudiness, good chance of showers and a high near 11. Tonight, mainly cloudy, a chance of showers early this evening. Clearing late this evening, fog patches developing overnight. Overnight, low near minus 4.
0: The Moose promises the Bulkley Valley and Lakes biggest variety. That's the Moose. Variety of epic proportions. The Bulkley Valley and Lakes biggest variety is on the Moose.

0: The Bulkley Valley and Lakes biggest variety, the Moose 5440. Nice to love you. Nice to be here. Middle of the week. I'm Gareth Reed. Happy Wednesday to you. The first full day of fall. I know it was fall yesterday, but it didn't begin till 5 p.m. So first full day of fall. We got Weezer standing by, Dexter and the Moonrock, some Loverboy, and Lovely the Band coming in next.
1: We're not messing around. We play really big variety. The Moose, the Bulkley Valley and Lakes biggest variety.
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0: 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But now I realize it's actually about trying to remember where you put your rake.
1: Gotta love fall on the moose.

0: the Bulkley Valley and Lakes biggest variety, the Moose, an incredible talent. We lost her way too early, the late, great Whitney Houston. I have nothing. I'm Gareth Reed. I have some information on Take Back the Night. It's coming up Friday, October 2nd from 7 to 8. It's going to begin at the corner of Main and Highway 16 on the Friday night. It's going to be a lantern walk for gender-based violence awareness. It's an opportunity for you to stand in solidarity with survivors and remember those who have been impacted by violence and send a message that everyone deserves to feel safe in their community. There'll even be some free lantern-making kits available at the Northern Society for Domestic Peace office. Take Back the Night comes up Friday, October 2nd, beginning at 7. We'll meet you at the corner of Main and Highway 16.
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1: 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M. Just put your paws up, 'cause you were born this way.

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Your black, white, beige, Chola descent. 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

0: The Bulkley Valley and Lakes' biggest variety of the moose. I think if you were going to introduce someone to Rush, if someone had said, I'd never heard Rush before, that would be the song to introduce them to the band. It's Rush and Tom Sawyer. I'm Gareth Reed. As you probably know by now, Amy and I raised four boys here in the Bulkley Valley. They went right through Norma's Ark, all the way through Telqua Elementary, all the way through Smithers Senior Secondary as well. So I know about raising teenagers, and I know about trying to get them off of video games. Although maybe I should have put them onto more video games, because it turns out there are a ton of scholarships being handed out now for esports. Esports are, of course, your chance to watch people playing video games. And it's absolutely huge. There are some scholarships ranging up to $99,000 for your kids to play video games. But it just got me thinking, what is the one downside to a gaming scholarship? Well, I'm guessing is, how do you goof off when you don't feel like doing your homework?
1: The hardest part about moving to Main Street in Smithers is figuring out which lunch spot to hit every day. Moose has moved to the corner of 4th and Main.
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0: the Bulkley Valley and Lakes biggest variety, the Moose Chapel Rowan. Good luck, babe. I'm Gareth Reed. The Smithers Art Gallery is presenting Wes Herman and his exhibition, The Set List, until October 3rd, which would be next Saturday. So you got just over a week to go check out The Set List. It's part of a larger continuing banner of work that Wes has done called the Potlatch Punk Series. I love art. I love music. They're both on display until October 3rd at the Smithers Art Gallery. Make sure you take the time to go see Wes Herman and his exhibition, Set List.
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0: The Bulkley Valley Lake's biggest variety, the Moose Blue Rodeo, are currently out on their Lost Together 40th anniversary tour and making sure they sing Lake Ontario loud and proud every night. That's Blue Rodeo with Diamond Mine. I'm Gareth Reed. Sunday, October 4th at the Old Church, it is the Bulkley Valley Teachers Union hosting an all-candidates forum for School District 54 trustee candidates. General voting day is Saturday, October 17th, so this would be your chance to hear from the folks who want the job to be part of the School District 54 board. So if you want to find out who the trustees are overseeing the district budget, school facilities, and board policy, you get a chance to meet them at the Old Church, Sunday, October 4th, beginning at 4:30.
1: 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This is the Moose.
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3: Ladies and gentlemen, this is Mambo number 5.

0: The Bulkley Valley and Lakes biggest variety, the Moose Platinum Blonde, standing in the dark. I'm Gareth Reed. I am Gen X. I'm very proud of that fact. Amy and I have raised four boys. We're trying to keep that Gen X attitude going. But a lot of Gen Z are doing things completely different than we did in Gen X. And it turns out that a lot of my brethren and millennials are not impressed. See, Gen Z is giving the college party a decidedly healthier makeover. They're doing fraternity darties or day parties. Apparently, it's a new trend where students in workout clothes stretch on yoga mats before heading out for a group run. Instead of booze and bad decisions, they are doing things like wellness activities and reflecting on a broader shift towards day life, like run clubs and sober-friendly socializing. It's just so different than when I went to college. I mean, we used to pregame in the afternoon. These guys pre-stretch.
1: One more reason to love British Columbia. The Bulkley Valley and Lake's biggest variety is on the Moose.
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1: Good afternoon, I'm Logan Flint. Prince George RCMP have arrested a male youth believed to be involved in the string of robberies involving vape and cannabis stores. Police say the youth was arrested yesterday and a search warrant was obtained and executed at a residence in the city where evidence was located and seized. Mounties note this being a significant result in this investigation, but are working to identify and locate the remaining suspects. Anyone with information about the incidents or those responsible are asked to contact the Prince George RCMP. Access Smithers Willowvale Wetlands Accessibility Improvement Project is coming to an end. The group presented an update on the work it has done during last night's Smithers Council meeting. Spokesperson Glenna Snowdiamond says she approached Access Smithers in 2014 about the idea of improving accessibility after walking the trail herself.
2: At that time, I was able to walk well enough to participate and was determined to complete the distance from around the marsh.
1: Since then, picnic tables, benches, signage, and various other improvements have been made. An event is being held Friday morning by Access Smithers and BC Parks at the Pacific Street Trailhead starting at 11:30. BC Green Party leader Emily Lowen says she is running for a seat in Saanich North and the Islands in the October 24th provincial election. With more is Vista Radio provincial reporter Emily Joveski.
3: Rob Botterill says he won't be running for re-election in Saanich North and the Islands, making way for Lowen to run in the Green stronghold. Botterill says he always planned to sit for only one term, but Premier David Eby's decision to call an early election shortened that term by 2 years. Lowen was elected as leader of the BC Greens last year, and it'll be her first time running for a legislature seat. Lowen says affordability and the high cost of living is the number one issue for the Greens this election. Emily Joveski, Vista News, Victoria.
1: And legislation has been introduced to extend the temporary suspension of the federal fuel excise tax until
4: the Buckley
1: end of
4: Valley
1: January.
4: Today, a mix of sun and cloud, a good chance of showers, the high near 11. Tonight, partly cloudy, good chance of showers early this evening. Fog patches developing before morning, low near plus 2. For the Lakes District, a chance of showers this afternoon, the high near 11. Tonight, mainly cloudy, chance of showers this evening. That'll clear later this evening, and some fog patches will roll back in, low near minus 4.
0: The Moose. This is the Buckley Valley and Lakes' biggest variety.

0: the Buckley Valley and Lakes biggest variety, the Moose from Kingston, Ontario. It's Brian Adams with Heaven. I'm Gareth Reed. Is there an assumption that you make about people who keep their phones on silent? My phone never rings. When I do turn on the ringer every once in a while, it freaks me out because I'm not used to the sounds on there. I have a watch that buzzes if anything ever happens. And I guess a lot of people think that, you know, if you keep your phone on silent, a lot of people think that you're calm and focused and totally in control. But that turns out that is not the thing at all. They've done a big study and they found that if you put your phone on silent, you check your phone almost twice as often as if notifications were turned on, about 98 times a day. That seems like a lot of checking. Silent or not, I am good either way because nobody messages me anyways.
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0: The Moose.
4: 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You can't touch this. You can't touch this.

0: The Bulkley Valley and Lakes biggest variety, the Moose, the tragically hip with little bones. I'm Gareth Reed. A little ways up the road in Prince George, couple hours up the road, they're going to have a tragically hip tribute band at the CN Center in Prince George this Saturday. They're called the Hip Experience. They are Canada's premier hip tribute band, and they're going to be playing a show on the Saturday night at the CN Center in Prince George, where they're going to go through the whole set list that the Hip played in 2016. Might be worth traveling up the road to check it out. I know tickets are still available at ticketsnorth.ca.
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1: Good afternoon, I'm Logan Flint. Prince George RCMP have arrested a male youth believed to be involved in the string of robberies involving vape and cannabis stores. Police say the youth was arrested yesterday and a search warrant was obtained and executed at a residence in the city where evidence was located and seized. Mounties note this being a significant result in this investigation, but are working to identify and locate the remaining suspects. Anyone with information about the incidents or those responsible are asked to contact the Prince George RCMP. Access Smithers Willowvale Wetlands Accessibility Improvement Project is coming to an end. The group presented an update on the work it has done during last night's Smithers Council meeting. Spokesperson Glennis Snowdiamond says she approached Access Smithers in 2014 about the idea of improving accessibility after walking the trail herself.
2: At that time, I was able to walk well enough to participate and was determined to complete the distance from around the marsh.
1: Since then, picnic tables, benches, signage, and various other improvements have been made. An event is being held Friday morning by Access Smithers and BC Parks at the Pacific Street Trailhead starting at 11:30. BC Green Party leader Emily Lowen says she is running for a seat in Saanich North and the Islands in the October 24th provincial election. With more is Vista Radio provincial reporter Emily Joveski.
3: Rob Botterill says he won't be running for re-election in Saanich North and the Islands, making way for Lowen to run in the Green stronghold. Botterill says he always planned to sit for only one term, but Premier David Eby's decision to call an early election shortened that term by 2 years. Lowen was elected as leader of the BC Greens last year, and it'll be her first time running for a legislature seat. Lowen says affordability and the high cost of living is the number one issue for the Greens this election. Emily Joveski, Vista News, Victoria.
1: And legislation has been introduced to extend the temporary suspension of the federal fuel excise tax until the end of January. Ottawa says for Canadians that means continuing to save more than $5 every time they fill a typical 50-liter tank of gasoline, while the full relief remains in place. After that, the regular rates will be reduced by 50% until the end of March 2027. The feds say the legislation responds to higher fuel costs caused by global instability and ongoing supply disruptions in the Middle East, which are putting pressure on energy markets around the world. Be the first to know. Get news alerts direct to your inbox by signing up at MyBulkleyLakesNow.com.
4: Weather for the Bulkley Valley this evening, it's going to be partly cloudy. A good chance of early evening showers and some fog rolling in before morning. The low near +2 for tomorrow. Fog patches dissipating in the morning, then a mix of sun and cloud, high to 13. Lakes District tonight, mainly cloudy. A chance of showers early this evening. That'll clear up later. We'll get some fog patches back in with a low near -4. Then tomorrow, the fog patches will dissipate in the morning, then some sunshine and increasing cloudiness late in the afternoon, high near 13.
0: The Moose promises the Bulkley Valley and Lake's biggest variety.
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5: I got my mom made.

0: the Bulkley Valley Lake's biggest variety, the Moose Capital Cities, safe and sound. I'm Gareth Reed. Are your boys like mine? Were they big into video games when they were younger? Did you have to patch up holes in their wall because, I don't know, a teammate of theirs on Call of Duty or whatever did something bad so they got mad and punched a hole in the wall? Ech, I don't miss those days at all. Although, part of me wishes I did get my boys into video games more because they're handing out college scholarships for esports. Esports is when you watch someone play video games. And it's a big thing. They're handing out scholarships from $20,000 to $30,000, even $100,000 for your kids to play games at university. And I was just thinking, there's got to be a downside to a gaming scholarship, right? I mean, how do you goof off when you don't feel like doing your homework?
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0: The Bulkley Valley and Lakes biggest variety, the Moose 8 seconds, kiss you when it's dangerous. My name is Gareth Reed. I absolutely am a huge music fan, and I just started getting into art a little while ago as well. Amy and I have picked up a couple of local pieces, which we put on the wall, and I love looking at them. So here's your chance to combine both. If you're like me, a love of music and a love of art, to go check out the Smithers Art Gallery's presentation of Wes Herman's exhibition, Set List. Wes Herman has a larger continuing banner of work called the Potlatch Punk Series. So if you want to see these new series of drawings, Set List, you can only check it out at the Smithers Art Gallery until October 3rd.
1: 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The Bulkley Valley and Lake's biggest variety.
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